0: ticket, please. The line almost everybody's here. Hey, what's going on, man?
1: Yeah, she's at home.
0: Yeah, she's

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All engaging.

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Last chance to retract it. Last chance to retract it.

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Blanket, leaving scratches across the atlas. Building above civilians. Takes two looks to recognize the villains. Two blinks to make your heart sing. 360 degrees like a roller rink. That's how my life moves upon a solar.

box. Positions and such, you'll end up stuck in ditches and such. A rut you can't get out, gang, you gotta sit out. I know it's gotta suck, but much is in clutch, and you just can't grasp it. Monumental, the tribulation, the task is trial and error. Life is outlasted.

There was a dark in all this. There was a darkness I liked, passing on the sails or dawn. Dancing on the sails and they're gone. I bought this, I brought it for you. I brought the sight, I brought the light. I brought the time you wanted. I brought it like a savior and I knew what I couldn't do. Drowning like a savior. Couldn't do so much I can never do.